clear blue day. 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Make you feel no signs of fear, but only treasure. The pleasure when we are together. No, we'll never be apart. Share one heart.

time is what we're wasting, and success the dream we're chasing. 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Practice love is the idea born. 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

All day long I never stay. 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I knew I had to make her mine.

Brooklyn Bounce is your destination. Excellent choice. Enjoy your stay.

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Gloria Gaynor versus Frank Sinatra.

0: will pull your car. 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
1: Boys in the 925, Itzy E versus Miss Dolly Parton.

Close your eyes. Feel the energy inside. Chili Bo. Chili Bo. Chili Bo.

midnight hour is close at hand. The foulest stench is in the air. The funk of 40,000 years and grisly ghouls from every tomb.

0: Gotta Go Drive My Car, Bonnie M versus The Beatles. 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
1: Haha, spray over. 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
0: 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I love you like a brother.